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0: Dungeon Master.
1: 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No problem, huh?
2: What the hell are you two doing?

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Eu acho que o que se

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1: Oh yeah.
0: Do you like what you see?
1: Oh yeah.
0: It's a fucking deal.
1: Yes.
0: Oh, I'm fucking coming.
2: Thank you, sir.
3: Yeah.
2: Oh yes, sir.
1: Just lube it up.
2: Fuck yeah.

0: dungeon master. I'm an artist, 300 bucks. I'm a performance artist. I'm hired for people to fulfill their deep, dark fantasy.
1: Swallow my cum.
0: No, with modeling and acting. Who's going to be a movie star?
2: You're in the dark, you fall asleep, and then he'll jump on you, tie you up, fuck you with a machine, and you'll want to come.
0: Just lube it up.
3: Hi, this is Mark Wolf. Started off doing fitness magazines and worked my way up to men's magazines and then into wrestling videos and solo videos. You know, I've never actually done, you know, hardcore porn.
4: No.

0: Do it again. 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I'm so horny.
1: Sometimes I'm pulling it so hard. It's written in the sand. Bizarre for what? Our daddy taught us not to be ashamed of our dicks. Our dicks, especially since they're such a good size and all size. And all.
2: Yeah, I see that. Daddy gave you good advice. Good advice.
3: Oh, yeah? You gonna come back? You gonna shoot for us again?
2: I'd be right happy to. Oh, shit. I'm sorry.
1: It gets bigger when I'm pulled. What?
3: And I'm Dan Darko. And thank you for watching.

0: It's me, Richard.
1: It's 1:30 in the morning. What are you doing calling me?
0: Sorry to do it to you. We have a mother of a virus gripping your knee.

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0: Пиздец.
1: 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Race fuck!
2: Какая разница?
3: With your cum.
4: Я хочу...
3: Fisting.
5: Got you.
6: Fingers.
7: Иди нахуй.
8: Oh, shit.
3: Full master.
8: Good size.
3: My cum.
9: Maggots.
3: Lube it up.
9: Horny.
3: That cock.
8: Daddy.
10: Thank you, sir.
11: You know what I mean?
12: Careful.
3: Full master.
8: Good size.
9: My cum.
8: Maggots.
3: Lube it up.
9: Horny.
3: That cock.
10: Raise your ass back here.
13: Hello, brothers.
14: Eat what you see.
13: To make a kick-ass this year.
15: Grab my fucking pants.
16: Nice ass.

0: six top blows.
1: Dart, and bondage, anal, finger, coming,
2: semen, male,
1: fisting, anal, bondage,
0: suction,
1: finger, coming,
2: semen,
1: website,
2: it's all male. Ass, boy, next door.
0: Six top blows.
1: Dart, and
2: ass, boy, next door.
0: Six top blows.
1: Dart, and bondage, anal, finger, coming,
2: semen, male,
1: fisting, anal, bondage,
0: suction,
1: finger, coming,
2: semen,
1: website,
2: it's all male,
1: bondage, anal, finger, coming,
2: semen, male,
1: fisting, anal, bondage,
0: suction,
1: finger, coming,
2: semen,
1: website,
2: it's all male,
1: bondage, anal, finger, coming,
2: semen, male,
1: fisting, anal, bondage,
0: suction,
1: finger, coming,
2: semen,
1: website,
2: it's all male,
1: bondage, anal, finger, coming,
2: semen, male,
1: fisting, anal, bondage,
0: suction,
1: finger, coming,
2: semen, website, it's all male.
1: Ass, boy,
2: next door.
0: Six top blows.
1: Dart, and C.
2: Ass, boy, next door.
0: Six top blows.
1: Dart, and bondage, anal, finger, coming,
2: semen, male,
1: fisting, anal, bondage,
0: suction,
1: finger, coming,
2: semen,
1: website,
2: it's all male,
1: bondage, anal, finger, coming,
2: semen, male,
1: fisting, anal, bondage,
0: suction,
1: finger, coming,
2: semen, website, it's all male.
1: Ass, boy,
2: next door.
0: Six top blows.
1: Dart, and ass,
2: boy, next door.
0: Six top blows.
1: Finger, anal, bondage, anal, finger, coming,
2: semen, male,
1: fisting, anal, bondage,
0: suction,
1: finger, coming,
2: semen,
1: website,
2: it's all male,
1: bondage, anal, finger, coming,
2: semen, male,
1: fisting, anal, bondage,
0: suction,
1: finger, coming,
2: semen,
1: website,
2: it's all male,
1: bondage, anal, finger, coming,
2: semen, male,
1: fisting, anal, bondage,
0: suction,
1: finger, coming,
2: semen,
1: website,
2: it's all male,
1: bondage, anal, finger, coming,
2: semen, male,
1: fisting, anal,
2: bondage,

0: my boy next door.
1: Semen.
0: That turns me on. Fisting $300, master.
2: That's amazing. Cocks.
3: Свет твоих.
2: Bad cock.
3: Летаешь.
0: Ah.
2: Sometimes.
3: Живой я. Всегда.
0: Gay boy.
3: Россия.
0: Dungeon.

My fellow brothers, I, Billy Harrington, stand here today, humbled by the task before us, mindful of the sacrifices borne by our Niko Niko ancestors. We are in the midst of crisis. Niko Niko Doga is at war against a far-reaching storm of disturbance and deletion. Niko Niko's economy is badly weakened, a consequence of carelessness and irresponsibility on the part of management, but also on the collective failure to make hard choices and prepare for a new mad age. Today, I say to you that the challenge is real, they are serious, and they are many. They will not be easily met in a short span of time, but know that Niko Niko, they will be met. In reaffirming the greatness of our site, we understand that greatness is never given. Our journey has never been one of shortcuts. It has not been for the path, for the faint-hearted, or seek only the fleshly pleasure. Rather, it has been the risk-taker, the wasted genie, the creators of mad things. For us, they toiled in sweatshops, endured the lash of the spanking. Time and time again, these men struggled and sacrificed so that we might live better.

We remain the most powerful site on the internet, and minds are no less inventive, and services are no less needed that they were last week or yesterday or the day before the day after tomorrow. Starting today, we must pull up our pants, dust ourselves off, and begin again the work of remaking Nico Nico Doga. Now, there are some who question the scale of our ambitions, who suggest that our service system cannot tolerate too many movies. Their memories are short, for they have forgotten what Nico Nico already has done, what three men can achieve when imagination is joined to common purpose. And so, to all the people who are watching this video, from the grandest cities to the small villages where Itzo was born, know that Nico Nico is a friend of every man who seeks a future of love and peace. Now we will begin to responsibly leave authorized common materials to Nico Nico people and forge a hard-earned peace in this mad world.

0: stick your finger in deep.
1: Dungeon.
2: Suck some dick.
0: Come, swallow.
1: Next door. Fisting.
0: Coming. Ain't no.
1: Dungeon master.
3: Joy.
1: Next door.

0: Spanking. Billy Harrington.
1: Oh, shit.

0: Oh, shit. I'm sorry.
1: Sorry for what?
0: Oh, shit. I'm sorry.
1: Sorry for what? Sorry for what? Sorry for what? Sorry for what?

0: ashamed of our dicks. Especially since they're such good size and all. Sorry for what? It gets bigger when I pull off.
1: What?
0: Sorry for what? Sometimes I'm pulling it so hard.
1: What?
0: I rip the skin.
2: Oh shit, I'm sorry.
0: What? Our daddy taught us not to be ashamed of our dicks.
2: Yeah, I see that.
0: Especially since they're such good size and all. Such good size and all.
2: Yeah, I see that. I see that. Daddy gave you good advice. Good advice.
0: It gets bigger when I pull up. Bigger when I pull up.
2: Yeah, I see that. Well, my daddy taught me a few things too, like how not to rip the skin by using someone else's mouth instead of your own hands. By using

our dad had taught us. Not to be ashamed of our dicks. Of our dicks. Sorry for what? Especially since they're such good size and all. Sorry for what? Yeah, I see that. Daddy gave you good advice. Sorry for what? It gets bigger when I pull.

0: dad and talks to him. Not to be ashamed of our dicks.
1: Yeah, I see that.
0: Our dicks.
1: Yeah,
0: and it's our for what? Especially since they're such good size and all. Such good size and all.
1: Yeah.
0: It's our for what?
1: Yeah, I see that. Daddy gave you good advice.
0: It's our for
1: good advice.
0: It's our for what? It gets bigger when I pull it.
1: Yeah, I see that.
0: Bigger when I pull it.
1: Yeah, I see that.
0: It's our for what?
2: Fucking
3: sluts.
2: People.
3: Ass.
4: Ass. Boy next door.
5: Bad talk.
6: Anal turns me on.
7: Ass.
8: Dick.
9: Lahoy.
10: Gay boy.
11: Ass.
12: Dick.
13: Gay boy.
14: Yeah.
15: Gay boy.
16: Ass.
17: Dick.
18: Gay boy.
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20: Fucking slut.
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29: Gay boy.
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36: Gay boy.
37: Gay
38: boy.
39: Ass.
40: Dick.
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0: Top dick. 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Gay boy. 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
2: It's on TV.
1: You like what you see? 300 bucks in dark fantasy.
3: Sometimes I rip in. Sometimes I rip
1: ass.
3: Sometimes
1: that's amazing.
4: I'm coming.
5: That
1: was this you.
2: It stands in the crowd.
1: Sister.
2: The man.
1: Boy next door, 300 bucks.
6: Thank you.

Coming.

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1: What a waste that
0: ass.
1: What a waste. What a waste of a pretty
0: ass.
1: That
0: ass.
1: What a waste.
0: Smart
1: that
0: ass.
1: What a waste of a pretty
0: ass.
1: What a waste that
0: ass.
1: What a waste. What a waste of a pretty
0: ass.
1: That
0: ass.
1: What a waste.
0: Smart
1: that
0: ass.

Pull up pass. Now. I come on, brother. Get down. Now. I come on, brother. Pull up pass. Now. I come on, brother. Get down. Now. I come on, brother. Pull up pass. Now. Now. Now. Now. Now. Now. Now. Pull up pass. Now. Now. Now. Now. Now. Now. Now. Pull up pass. Now. Pull up, pass, pass, pass, pass, pass, pass, pass, pass, pass, pass, pass, pass, pass, pass, pass, pass, pass, pass, pass, pass, pass, pass, pass, pass, pass, pass, pass, pass, pass, pass, pass, pass, pass, pass, pass, pass, pass, pass, pass, pass, pass, pass, pass, pass, pass, pass, pass, pass, pass, pass, pass, pass, pass, pass, pass, pass, pass, pass, pass, pass, pass, pass, pass, pass, pass, pass, pass, pass, pass, pass, pass, pass, pass, pass, pass, pass, pass, pass, pass, pass, pass, pass, pass, pass, pass, pass, pass, pass, pass, pass, pass, pass, pass, pass, pass, pass, pass, pass, pass, pass, pass, pass, pass, pass, pass, pass, pass, pass, pass, pass, pass, pass, pass, pass, pass, pass, pass, pass, pass, pass, pass, pass, pass, pass, pass, pass, p

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We are in the midst of crisis. Niko Niko Doga is at war against a far-reaching storm of disturbance and deletion.

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1: Yeah, I see that. 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
1: I'd be right happy to.

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1: 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Master.
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4: Boy next door.
1: Oh, I'm fucking coming.
4: Boy next
1: door.
4: It's so fucking deep.
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4: door.
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4: Boy next
1: door. Fisting is $300. $100. $100.
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1: We are in the midst of crisis. Nico Nico Doga is at war against a far-reaching storm of disturbance and deletion. Nico Nico's economy is badly weakened, a consequence of carelessness and irresponsibility on the part of management, but also on the collective failure to make hard choices and prepare for a new mad age. Today, I say to you that the challenge is real, they are serious, and they are many.

0: to the Nico Nico will be met. In reaffirming the greatness of our site, we understand that greatness is never given. 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
1: Push me, and then just touch me, till I can get my...

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1: Fisting is... Boy next door. Boy next door. 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
1: Turn me on.
0: Это...
1: Coming.
0: Растраченных...
1: Ass.
0: И...
1: Gay party.
0: Счастливый...
1: My ass. Boy next door. Boy next door. Boy next door. Turn me on.
0: Coming.
1: Ass.
0: Gay party. 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
1: Boy next door. Boy next door. Boy next door. 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
0: Coming.
1: Ass.
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1: Hi, Van.
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3: Sure, why not?
4: Oh. Boy next door.
5: Got you.
4: Dungeons.
2: Touch me there.

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0: 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Fuck you.
2: Hadassah.

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1: Oh, yeah.
0: Boy, it's dark toward the lash.
1: Yeah, they're coming.
2: The lash.
1: Yeah.

0: What I'm trying to say is, bro, it's me. I want to talk to you about me, bro.
1: You? What's wrong?
2: You can tell me.
0: Remember the time we were hanging out, got drunk, and I started telling you about those feelings?
1: What? The gay stuff?
0: Bro, to tell you the truth, it's these fantasies I was

0: and I was fantasizing about everybody else in the shower and we were all beating off together.
1: Sex. Guys, girls, heads, doesn't matter. It's good. Natural. Don't worry about it.
2: Yesterday, I just had a model, you know, telling me that, oh, this is like the best thing that he has ever done. And he said, wow, it's porn, but it's like art. And I go, wow, that's great, right? Why not have, you know,

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1: 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I reached out for his dick.

0: Dark Etsy.
1: Бабушка!
2: Today, fellow brothers,
3: ass we can.
2: Ass we

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1: Oh yeah.
2: My name is
1: Ben.
2: Dungeon Master. My name is
1: Ben.
2: Oh yeah.
3: Babushka!
4: Today, fellow brothers,
5: as we can.

0: name is Ben, Dungeon Master. My name is Ben.
1: Oh, yeah.
2: Ass dick. Horny dick.
3: My name is Bad Dungeon Master. My name is Bad.
2: Fucking horny.
4: God bless. 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

0: Yeah. 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Oh. Artist. So horny.
1: My name is Ben.
2: Okay, maggots. I want to see six hot clothes.
0: Bondage.

0: My name is Van, Dungeon Master. 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
1: Oh yeah.
2: My name is Van, Dungeon Master. My name is Van.
3: Oh yeah.
0: My name is Van, Dungeon Master. My name is Van.
1: Oh yeah.
2: My name is Van, Dungeon Master. My name is Van.
3: Oh yeah.
4: Sex.

0: never seen you this late on a big day like this, Samson. Must have been pretty hot last night, huh?
1: Three times last night, twice this morning.
2: In my country, that's what we call warm up.
3: Come on, guys. Quit bragging. See how you feel, guys.

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2: doing?
1: Bad cock.
2: You anal.
0: Gay party?
3: Yes, Calicarazo.
2: Please, anal.
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0: 300. 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
3: Yeah, for the bill.
4: Jabril, yes.
3: Тянет в струю
1: Horn.
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0: And our home.
3: Jean-Luc. Ain't no slave.
4: Flesh. Yes, be excited.
5: You'll be sticking.
6: You'll be your commission, not
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0: This thing is for you.
8: Start some talk.
0: Glory of my year.
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1: Pull up our pants.
2: Do you like what you see?
3: Dungeon.
1: Pull up our pants.
2: Do you like what you see?
3: Dungeon.

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1: Pull up our pants.
2: Do you like what you see?
3: Dungeon.
1: Pull up our pants.
2: Do you like what you see?
3: Dungeon.
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3: 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Oh shit, I'm sorry.
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2: 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Oh, I'm fucking coming. 15.
3: Legs.
2: Bucks. Ain't no
4: fat cock.
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2: Sex.
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2: 15.
3: Legs.
2: Bucks. Ain't no
4: fat cock.
2: 15.
3: Legs.
2: Bucks.
0: Ass.
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2: 15.
3: Legs.
2: Bucks. Ain't no
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3: Legs.
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Suck my fat cock. 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
0: Pull up our pants.
1: My name is Van. Just loop it up. 300 bucks. This thing.
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1: Swallow. 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
0: Pull up our pants.
2: My name's Van. I'm an artist.

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0: Yes, we can. Do this thing. 300 this thing. 300 this thing.
1: Pull up our pants.
2: My name is Dan. I'm an artist. I'm a performance artist. I'm hired for people to fulfill their passions. Dark,
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0: 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Better than the plan. Better than the plan.
2: Yeah.
0: Had a plan.
3: Now that I cut it, knock a bitch on the
0: back.
3: This like buck, I thought to lead you.
0: Big mistake.
3: My dog, they were sleeping.
0: How do you
3: eat? That's the nice duck, a double.
0: Oh, my God.
3: Now that I cut.

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Do you like what you see? Don't you hang on to Jake? I'm for the side of the day. That's too sweet, man. 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We don't want this thing at your anal place. Follow the semen. You can still fucking be in my ass with naked love. 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God bless. We might get better and we did not do that. Remember, the time was for a task. We can with you, but you too struggle.

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0: Nico, Nico, no, God bless.
1: 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Remember, the time was for attacks.
0: We can, we can find you to struggle.
1: Find it, find it, find it.

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2: We are in the midst of a crisis. Nico Nico Doga is in war against a far-reaching storm of disturbance and deletion. Nico Nico's economy is badly weakened, a consequence of carelessness and irresponsibility on the part of management, but also on the collective failure to make hard choices and prepare for a new mad age. Today, I say to you that the challenge is real, they are serious, and they are many.

the Nico Nico will be met. In reaffirming the greatness of our site, we understand that greatness is never given. Our journey has never been one of shortcuts. 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
2: 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Just lube it up.
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1: 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Race fuck!
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3: With your cum.
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5: Gotcha. Fingers.
6: Иди на.
7: Oh shit.
8: Full master.
7: Good size.
8: My cum.
9: Maggots.
8: Lube it up.
9: Horny.
8: That cock.
7: Daddy.
1: Thank you, sir. You are my name.
8: Careful. Full master.
7: Good size.
8: My cum.
9: Maggots.
8: Lube it up.
9: Horny.
8: That cock.
1: Raise your ass back here.
10: Hello, brothers.
11: What you
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0: name is Paul. 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
1: Stick your fucking finger in my ass.

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0: around.
1: I used to base in Los Angeles, and there was not much of a leather scene down in LA, but I did manage to create a couple. I do bondage shows for Mr. International Leather Contest.
0: Sex ain't no bondage. 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
0: Coming. 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

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I used to base in Los Angeles. There was not much of a leather scene down in LA, but I did manage.

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So I spent most of my time in the barn creating fantasy. Mr. Atwood said to me, when are you going to have a gay party up here? I was totally blown away. I said, sure, why not?

0: fucking deep.
1: Oh yeah.
2: Just hang out and watch or want to play.
1: Yeah. Fucking coming.
2: Any suggestions?

0: far as the upper floor mission is to have a community for everyone. And, you know, in a community, there are many smaller groups, but we all have that one common interest of dominant and submission. So,
1: why don't you get fucked in it? Quick, suck, chair.
2: I'm an art performance artist. This thing just loop it up.
1: Get your ass back here.
3: Okay, maggot. I want to sit top load.
0: Hot sex.
4: Spanking.
2: This thing.
0: Okay.
2: No, I don't do anal.
0: You're playing.
2: Fucking
0: at the upper floor. The other slave. They're gonna be here. And they're gonna be, you know, abused to the members.

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3: Thank you.
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0: substance.
1: For he was the
0: master of fisting anal
1: with the
2: awesomeness chip.
1: Blazing, she found was no use. And soon Mother England had asked for a
0: coming.
1: Open will
2: the
1: sad lessons
0: swallow
1: that
0: boy,
1: blunt
0: boy,
1: they never should
0: come in.
1: Alas, that it
3: suction
1: in our
0: wee wee
1: saw
4: Billy Harrington
1: stretched hopeless in Lawn Vale,
2: Nebraska.
1: Yeah. 1906.

0: 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Old Long will old
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0: be seeking
2: the truth.
0: There we find a new
1: master
0: to match the
3: gay
0: plane. A true son of
1: Ban,
0: his name Longwood
1: Lube
0: old gallant
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0: Man. 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
2: Daring.
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0: Bandits. 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
3: Suck it.
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0: Sex. 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
4: Do anal.
3: Suck it.
0: Alright.
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0: Axe. 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
1: Suck dick.
0: Swallow cum.
1: Suck dick.
2: Gay.
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0: days.
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0: 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Boys, horny, anal. Oh, I'm fucking coming.
3: It's gay.
0: It's anal fantasy.

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2: 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Boys. Boys.
0: Horny.
2: Boys.
0: Horny.
2: Boys.
3: I'm dead.
0: Then time to just lube it up.
1: Let's suck some dicks.
2: Hot
1: dicks.

0: 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I'm an artist.
1: I'd say we're ready to sign some contracts.
2: As we can.
3: Will you show me?
4: I'd be right happy to.
5: Boys. Boys.
6: Warning. Warning. Ain't no.
7: Oh, I'm fucking coming.
8: It's gay.
6: It's anal fantasies.
5: Boys. Boys.
6: Just lube it up.
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0: My name is Dan, performance artist. In dungeon. The slave.
2: Spanking.
0: Finger colors,
3: semen, website, it's all male.

today, humbled by the task before us, mindful of the sacrifices borne by our Nico-Nico ancestors. We are in the midst of a crisis. Nico-Nico Doga is at war against a far-reaching storm.

This thing is 300 bucks. It's a reason I am boss. My name is Dan. I'm an artist. I'm a

0: Yes.
1: Why? Bad cock.
2: Ass.
1: Fist.
0: Semen.
3: Master fucking coming.
0: Stick finger.
3: Yes.
1: Why? Bad cock.
2: Ass.
1: Fist.

stand here today, humbled by the task before us, mindful of the sacrifices borne by our Niko Niko ancestors. We are in the midst of crisis. Niko Niko Doga is at war against a far-reaching storm of disturbance and deletion. Today, I say to you that the challenge is real, they are serious, and they are many. They will not be easily met in a short span of time, but know that Niko Niko will be met. In reaffirming the greatness of our site, we understand that greatness is never given. Our journey has never been one of shortcuts. Starting today, we must pull up our pants, dust ourselves off, and begin again the work of remaking in the face of our common dangers in this winter of our hardship. Let us remember these timeless words, as we can. For us, they toiled in sweatshops, endured the lash of the spanking, time and time again. These men struggled and sacrificed so that we might live.

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0: 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I'm having them more and more, and they're really turning me off. Like the other day, I was in the shower, and I was fantasizing about everybody else in the shower, and we were all getting off together. The other night, one of the boys was sleeping, I reached out and played with his dick.
2: Make me come, loop the dub.
3: Get your hands out from here now, boy!
2: Make me
1: with the sex.
2: Deep. Make me loop the dub.
3: You wanna get on?
1: Mr. Sex.
2: Make me come. Loop the dub.
3: Get your head out of here now, boy.
2: Make me.
1: Mr. Sex.
2: Deep. Make me. Loop the dub.
3: Wanna get on bottom?
1: Mr. Sex.
2: Fucking deep.
3: Yeah.
2: Yeah. Yeah.
3: Yeah.
2: Yeah. Yeah. Yes.
3: Yeah.

0: Guys, girls, doesn't matter. It's good. It's natural. Don't worry about it. It's okay.
1: Listen, nobody must know about this. You understand? Keep your fucking mouth shut. I'm serious. Come in.
2: Make me pop. Loop it up. Make me pop. Make me loop it up.
3: Mr. Sex.
1: Oh,
3: Mr.
1: Sex.
4: Hey, Chief. Sorry about you and your company. What kind of schedule problem are you talking about?
1: Steve. This is my little brother, Bob.
2: Mr. Sex.
1: He was just leaving.
0: It was?
4: Sorry, I'll come back in a bit.
1: No, no, no, no. No big problem. Just give me

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1: You dick.
0: 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This thing.
2: Boy next door.
0: This thing.
3: Suction.
4: The semen.
0: Fucking slave. This thing. My ass.

0: 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So deep. So deep. So deep.
1: The semen.
0: So deep. So deep. So deep. I'm fucking coming.

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0: boys. Boys. Boys.
2: I was busy dreaming about
3: slaves. 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
2: 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You ain't no. Suck dick. Boy next door. I swallow my cum.
3: Man found my.
4: Sorry.
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2: What the hell are you two doing?
3: Thank you, sir.
4: Crisis.
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0: Later and stand here today, humbled by the task before us, mindful of the sacrifice worn by our Nikonikos. You're remaining the most powerful in that site, in reaffirming the greatness of our site. We understand that greatness is never forgiven. That the great gift of freedom be delivered. Safely to future generations.
1: Oh, fucking coming.
0: We're in the midst of crisis. Nikonikodora is at war against a far-reaching swarm of the Zerg and the Leadership. Nikonikos economy is battling weak today. Policy teach you. The challenge is real. They are serious and easily met. 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
1: 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Fuck you.
2: Well done, can we talk about your boyfriend?
3: This is really not, we pretty much assume it's not sexual.
4: It's so fucking deep.
5: Yeah, I might go gay. It's not the first time I thought about it.
3: It's way cheaper than a prostitute.
6: Swallow my tongue.

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1: Oh shit, I'm sorry.
2: Sucking dick is never a good thing.
3: Best thing to give me right now would be a slot.
4: Dungeon mastering.
5: Ow! Oh, I'm fucking coming.
6: Probably the best sex I've had in my life.
4: Together, you form a mighty faggot.
5: It's so fucking deep. Deep.

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2: Fuck you!
1: I swallow my cum.
2: 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Fuck you.
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2: 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Fuck you.
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2: Master.
1: Banking.
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3: Bad.
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0: away.
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0: Gay website. 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
0: Not fuck you, letterhead. Maybe you and I should celebrate your other meeting.
1: Oh, yeah, it's
0: up. Yeah, we're gonna wrestle.
1: Your ass.
0: Yeah.
1: Yeah.
0: Let's go. 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I'll strip down.

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0: bed. 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In my head. Why won't somebody come and save
2: 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Spanking.

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0: 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Break me down. Why won't somebody
1: come and save me from this? Spanking.
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3: feel like a monster.
2: For what I've become.
4: Performance.
2: Just begun.
4: Kissing ass.
5: Master.
0: Dick.
1: I ripped the skin.
2: I must confess that I feel like a
5: master. Loop it up.
6: Gang it up.
5: Master.
7: I.
5: Master.
7: I.
5: Master.
7: I.
5: Master.

0: dick.
1: Oh yeah.
0: Oh yeah.
1: Cock.
0: Oh, I'm condoming your
1: sack.
0: Sack my dick.
1: Oh yeah.

0: my ass.
1: Okay.
0: The lotus.
1: The semen.
0: In my ass.
1: Okay.
0: The lotus.
2: Suck my dick.
0: Oh yeah.
2: Oh yeah.
0: Cock.
2: Oh, I'm coming.
0: Your
2: suck my dick.
0: Oh yeah.
2: Uh-huh.

Latex Glove. Yeah. Boy Next Door. Yeah. Swallow Cup. Yeah. Do you like what you see? Bloody suck dick. Fucking D.

0: $15.
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2: Прячу от... The semen.
0: Много... Stay.
1: Но не...
0: Сейчас.
1: Я...
0: Boy next door.
1: Я...
2: Swallow cup.
1: Я...
0: Do you like what you see?
2: Lonely suck dick.
0: 15
2: at fucking D.
0: Website. Fuck you.
2: Lonely suck dick.
0: 15 at fucking D.

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0: even though it's physical with your hand, for some reason it's also more emotional. It's more psychological too, and we both, you know, reach the same place. It's really strange.
1: Where are you going, fag boy?
2: Why don't you get fucked?

0: Because the movie star, modeling and acting. After 102 auditions, you know, I decided to go.
1: Yeah, you lazy cow. Where's my breakfast?
2: We're one big happy family in this house.
1: Yeah.
2: You don't have to do anything.
1: I'll guide you. Well, that's just too fucking bad.
3: Not on your soul.
4: What a real man has. Get down on your knees and suck everywhere and drop the microphone.
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1: Come on, Sean. 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
2: I'm with you, buddy. Let's miss a couple minutes.
3: Let's go up there with some minutes.
4: Yeah. Good afternoon. This is Martin Watermaker with the Channel 3 Action News.
5: Hey, guys.

Oh yeah, I'm fucking coming. I'm so horny. Oh yeah, I'm fucking coming. I'm so horny. Oh yeah, I'm fucking coming. I'm so horny. Oh yeah, I'm fucking coming. I'm so horny. Oh yeah, I'm fucking coming. I'm so horny. Oh yeah, I'm fucking coming. I'm so horny. Oh yeah, I'm fucking coming.

Oh yeah, I'm fucking coming. 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Oh yeah, I'm fucking coming. I'm so horny.

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0: Like maybe two.
1: Really?
0: Yeah.
1: Try to branch
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1: Out. 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
0: Let's suck some dick. 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

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I'm hired for people to fulfill their fantasies, their deep, dark fantasies. Who's going to be a movie star, you know, with modeling and acting. After 102 auditions and small parts, you know, I decided, you know, I had enough. Then I didn't

for us, mindful of the sacrifices borne by our Niko-Niko ancestors. We're in the midst of crisis. Niko-Niko Doga is at war against a far-reaching storm of disturbance and deletion. Niko-Niko's economy is badly weakened, consequent carelessness and irresponsibility on the part of management, but also on the

0: 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And you too.
1: Boy next door.
2: Ain't no. 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
1: Make me come.

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Deep, dark fantasy. I'm hired. It's gonna be a movie star. Modeling and acting. After 102 auditions and small part, I decided nine. Then I did it into escort work. Clientele requested a lot of fetishes. So I just decided to go full master for people to fulfill their fantasies. Their deep, dark fantasies.

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Today, I say to you that the challenge is real, they are serious, and they are many. They will be met. Will be met. 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
5: 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I'm sorry.
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